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0: 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We have Morgan County Maintenance Building Command. We have nothing showing from the exterior. We do have workers on the scene.
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0: 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Can you put me in right there? 360 Mountain Favor Road, Civil Paper.
1: Civil.
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1: Yeah.
0: Alpha 413, Alpha 5, A413, A5, be at 65 Gulf Coast.

0: 这一波先开始，这一波先。
1: 24, here's the Dollar General on Alabama. Lima Alpha, November Kilo 24.
0: 10-4.

0: Central Medic 228, reaching out for sick person, Charlie 204, Nelson Street, Southwest. Responding for a 46-year-old female complaining of throat and all over pain.
1: Central, will you reassign that to 211, 228, about to do shift change?
0: Received. 211, you'll copy.
2: When I come northbound, I have a blue SUV in the median, possibly lost the tire. 331, I come northbound.
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204 Central. 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
0: 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He's negative.
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1: 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Yeah, truck pulling a boat and my own tag. They pulling into the advanced auto parts. 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

Peninsula Engine 6, Medic 218, agent out for Chet Pine Delta, Bay Lodge 2616, Highway 31 South, responding for a 61-year-old male, possibly having a heart attack. Engine 6 off, I copied you and out. Respond to 218, Bridgehead, St. Delta, Bay Lodge, 2616, Highway 31 South, for a 61-year-old male is possibly having a heart attack. Attack 2 is going to be assigned if needed. Bay Lodge, and I'll get you out of the room.

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0: Copy that. Thank you.

Central Automatic 217, Major General for Emergency Turn 4, Decatur Main, Room 14, patient going to Huntsville Main ER, have a liter of fluid and cardiac monitor.

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1: You said 3-3, 3-3, 3-3, 3-3, 3-3, 3-3, 3-3, 3-3, 3-3, 3-3, 3-3, 3-3, 3-3, 3-3, 3-3, 3-3, 3-3, 3-3, 3-3, 3-3, 3-3, 3-3, 3-3, 3-3, 3-3, 3-3, 3-3, 3-3, 3-3, 3-3, 3-3, 3-3, 3-3, 3-3, 3-3, 3-3, 3-3, 3-3, 3-3, 3-3, 3-3, 3-3, 3-3, 3-3, 3-3, 3-3, 3-3, 3-3, 3-3, 3-3, 3-3, 3-3, 3-3, 3-3, 3-3, 3-3, 3-3, 3-3, 3-3, 3-3, 3-3, 3-3, 3-3, 3-3, 3-3, 3-3, 3-3, 3-3, 3-3, 3-3, 3-3, 3-3, 3-

0: Central Bay Lodge Command side of. Where's Ace going?
1: To 11.
0: To 11, good.
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0: 322 Charleston.
1: Yeah. 8 Alpha Alpha 2 Delta. Whiskey X-ray 8AA 2DWX.
0: Dear 20.

0: across with which one do you? Process is suspended to a Roger Parker at a Blount. Is Felicia going to be negative so far?
1: Purple.
0: Second set is current Delta to a Miriam Platinum at a Blount. Is also going to be negative?
1: Yeah.

0: 211, we're clear.
1: 36, clear.
2: Central Medic 211, engine out for emergency transport, Decatur, Maine, ER bed 3, patients going to Huntsville PCR, cardiac monitor 02.

0: 204. 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
1: Negative. 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
1: Who's taking route?

Controller. Gonna be there. Highway 36 East Upper River Road. Report of a vehicle driving eastbound in the westbound lane. Unknown vehicle description at this time. Highway 36 East Upper River Road. Central clear.

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1: 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One zero nine two zero seven nine five.

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0: 4322 Television. Status is revoked. ID card only to a David Schutzmeister out of Tuscumbia. He shown have multiple warrants. He's got a felony with Colbert County, a misdemeanor with Sheffield. He's also shown one with Morgan County Sheriff's Office. If you'll stand by, I'll see if I can get that in hand.
1: It's the extradition on Colbert County.
0: Nationwide.
1: Several.

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1: Good.
0: 2-4, the Sheriff's Office of Morton Division has 2 in hand on that subject. The information matches.
1: 10-4, rotation.

0: to Border State Chateau. 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
1: Yeah.

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0: 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Well, he's negative.
1: Sample one. 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
0: East Park Coast Central Unit, to take us, Dave.
1: Tampa.
2: Delta 75, I'll be on route 322.
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0: 表示那啥。In custody with that subject in Rapid County Jail, beginning mileage when ready.
1: Go ahead.
0: Beginning 429.
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Central. 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
0: Temporary, your VIN's not on file. 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Also, Jada Cheryl is trying to be current class Delta, which is encouraging friends, and she's negative.
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0: Lookout 46, shots down. Eight Charlie 00 X-ray 2 November. That'll be 231 and Substation Road.
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0: Medic 211, medical transport, Hartley ER, room 4, going to Coleman Main, room 507, ready now.
1: Thank you. 40 at Zabotka Street, Southwest, callers. Line that speak with an officer, reference her husband being gone since 1900 hours about the as a DoorDash driver at David Deal. Drives an older model, maroon Chevy truck, possible in a depressed state, but past several days, 408 Zabotka Street, Southwest.
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1: 215 clear, head back to the city.
2: Be westbound on Gordon Terry, coming from Beltline Overpass. It's going to be a black Nissan Altima, all of the roadway, tag Alta 36, November 02. The bright lights have been on. Have a caller in a black GMC Yukon behind the vehicle at this time. Central clear.

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1: 322.
0: Tennessee Tag 987 Bravo Romeo Quebec Lima 987 BR QL 334 southbound on ramp.

Ginger could take a wreck, Bravo, Day Rolf Road at East Upper River Road. Two vehicles, no unknown injuries at this time. Day Rolf Road, East Upper River Road.

0: nothing.
1: Yeah.
0: East Upper River Road, two vehicle involvement. They're checking on injuries right now. Advised that abrasions on one female left leg and seatbelt burns on the abdomen. Getting a car crash notification as well.
2: 28-4, received en route.
0: 224 received en route for a wreck Bravo, Dayroth Road, East Upper River Road, at the post office, two vehicle involvement, abrasions on left leg, seatbelt burns on abdomen. TAC 10 assigned with VFD if they respond. Dayroth Road and East Upper River Road,

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0: 3 en route to the station. Be advised you're responding to a wreck delta with entrapment, Dayroff Road, East Upper River Road, near the post office. Advises, does have injuries, abrasions to the leg. TAC 10, Dayroff Road, East Upper River Road.
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0: Copy, drop, safe, tone. 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

0: 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They were off-road, east Upper River Road, near the post office.
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2: Central to 204, 224, we have contacted air evac 177 out of Athens, a 23-minute ETA pending weather. They did advise that one patient is trapped in the vehicle, the entire passenger side of the vehicle is smashed in.

0: Flight 1 Virgin.
1: Last unit with traffic. This is Garble. Can you read us?
0: 4-1, I'm reading the notes. You will change the elevator to take to Station 1, please.
1: 10-4, copy. Changing landing zone to Container 1.
2: 4-6, on thing.
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2: We're at 6 on thing.
1: We're at 6 on thing.

0: Flora, 6 Central, be advised, it's going to be negative on the traffic.
1: 10-4 Flora, 6, copy, negative on the traffic. Central to Flora, 6, do you still need air?
0: 10-4, keep moving out, so EMS gets on something can rise further.
2: 224, VFD confirms negative on entrapment.
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2: Check, we have 224 is on thing. 204G advise you'll check once you get on scene. If you will, that's 10-4, gotcha. 224, you copy?
1: 224, no, it was really broken up.
2: I advise to carry back 177 and decline in 15 out of Coleman, also decline. Do you want to keep checking for air evac?
1: 1 second.
2: 10-4.
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1: 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Engine 3, on me.
0: Stand by, let me check with the other crew.
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0: Tyler, you can go ahead and proceed to scene. Medics have canceled air.
3: I'm 25, copy.
4: Tiffy Pan, that's the old caller and the subject. You attend to the history expert.
1: That's 10-4, we have no answer. Yep.
5: Eric, A. Rolf Road, East Upper River Road, requesting additional EMS. Route.

0: 211. Will you take us off of this call for now? We're going to be in route tomorrow. Because...
1: 10-4.
2: Ambulance and give us some scene light, that would be wonderful. Roger.

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1: Clear.
0: Yeah.
1: Hey, check two, four, traps up.
0: Hex four.
1: Calvin Tech 25 Charlie 3 Echo 9-1, just laid on a white Jeep Liberty, North Line Jacks, Highway 6736.

0: text message.
1: Good.
0: 7230 East Parker Road, callers and neighbor advising subjects at this address are outside yelling and screaming at each other. It's going to be a Stephen and Destiny subject because there's also small children outside. They've advised it's possibly physical and on a weapon. 230 East Parker Road.
1: Can't run around. Dust 75 on the route with them.

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Two seventeen, received, copy you, unconscious Delta, 2941 Point Mallard Parkway, Highway 67, Red House Bar and Grill, for a 54-year-old male, breathing normal, not awake, responding normally, pale color change, tech to assign with Decatur Fire, 2941 Point Mallard Parkway, Highway 67, Red House Bar and Grill. Highway 67, Red House Bar and Grill, 54-year-old males, breathing normal, not awake. No color change.

Engine 8, unconscious, Delta, 2941 Point Mallard Parkway, Highway 27, Roadhouse Bar and Grill, Fish 4-year-old, male, breathing normal, not awake. Tail color change. Ten 4, one passenger.

0: Yeah, sí. 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The vehicle's also gone. You can say it's clear. That's something probably comes up.
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2: Before clocking fentanyl. Unconscious Delta 2941.0 Parkway, Highway 67, Roadhouse Bar and Grill, 54-year-old male, breathing normal, not awake, responding normally, tail color change. 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
1: That's 10-4.
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0: 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Just making you aware, we should have called with gunshots in Area 407 Friendship Road. 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
0: 10-4, we've received two additional calls in that same area. Some possible fireworks.
2: Charlie 1, 2 5 C1, C19.
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0: Got it. Barker Bridge Elementary, Alabama Tag 52 Charlie 26 Alpha 5, repeating 52C 26A5, display on lab white Jeep occupied one time.

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0: 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He's going to be negative.
1: 4:08.
0: Yep.
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1: The 56, that is transvalid to a Teddy Mann out of Pulaski, Tennessee. Show me negative.
3: Thank you.

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Four, two, three, one, nine, eight, six, two, three. Should be confidential. One time with launch county.

0: Oh, 412. Confidential.
1: Correct.
0: 247 is going to be current class Delta 2 is Stacy Jan Pitts out of Moulton. She's showing a possible F-type full extradition with Lawrence County. I'll check with them.
1: 10-4.

0: 46 shuts down. Five-two Alpha Mike Delta Six X-ray. Going to be Pine Ridge Road and Union Hill.
1: Devil.

0: potential possible units have are Reckless Alvarado. It's going to be an area of the Wavaho 67 heading northbound. It's going to be a Jeep Wrangler all over the roadway, untagged, as they were unable to maintain the lane. The area of the Wavaho possible northbound on 67. Central clear.
1: Still 10-4 on the other side.
0: Copy, honey. Thank you.

0: One six.
1: How's Lawrence County browsing thing?
0: 10%. They have 10 minutes to respond.
2: 322. What was the description on that Rutgers driver?
0: Caller, about to be a Jeep Wrangler, last seen northbound 67 in the area of Wabaho.
2: What color?
0: Didn't advise.
1: That one.

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0: Lawrence County buzz warrant is active and in hand. 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They can meet at Danville High School, or there's another location that you want to meet out that direction.

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1: 谢谢。Is it possible just to update on that Volvo? They called back about that they were last seen northbound on 65 at the 334 exit. Yeah,
0: well. 106.
1: 106.
0: Yeah, sounds like I made it. Greg's groceries out on 157.
1: That's it, well, I'm quiet.

Medic 211 emergency transport, Harthill ER, room 3, going to Coleman ED. Have a couple of equipments with her. She is ready now. Harthill ER, room 3.

0: 4-1, sir.
1: 4-1, go ahead.
0: Yes, ma'am. All of our units going to be clear of the scene.
1: Copy, clear of the scene.

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0: 56. Wait, what's up?
1: Delta 56.
0: 5-2. Alpha Mike, Papa, Bravo 5. Wait, Highway 36, and 06 Mile Road.

County units have an intoxicated driver bolo in the area of Mill Creek Road in East Lacon. Received an anonymous call referencing a female on a motorized moped. Advised that the subjects were intoxicated. Unknown any further clothing description. Mill Creek in East Lacon. Central clear.

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0: 10-4. I've been cleared. Southern Rock, below that intoxicated person.

0: 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Copy, no response.
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0: 21.
1: Yeah.
0: Socials, hey, Wyatt James Smith out of Aberville, white male, 1029-98. He's current negative points.
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1: 46, I'm around 2.

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engine 5, medic 218, breathing problems Delta, 2305, state of Southwest, 65-year-old male, conscious and breathing, having shortness of breath. He is not responding normally. 2305, state of Southwest.

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1: Was you hollering at us?
0: 10-4, y'all head west, please. I need to go to these offices.
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0: Union Hill and West Point. We're on Alabama 47, Charlie 0, Romeo Delta Hotel.

0: Yeah, 46, help us out.
1: Yeah, 46.
0: 50, Charlie 0, November 8, Papa. T-31 and Old Highway T-31. We're still rolling.
2: He negative?
1: Yes, Tamara, he's negative.
2: Oh, you know, Clinton.
1: Got it.
0: 46, we pulled over in front of Old Highway 231.

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Yeah, 46, 021, you can camp. I'm pulling up.

0: 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Alpha Zero Bravo Echo Charlie 5 Hotel A0BEC 5H pilot.
1: Yeah.

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0: 3.25.
1: Yeah.
0: 7214346, repeating. 7214346, we are River.
1: 10-4, can you buy the caliber?
0: 9mm.
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0: Her ARAP, the advisor, one active, but they cannot extradite it. Sounds to make more of it.
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Italian problem units of a Foscat driver below southbound from the 330-4965. It's a green or silver Camaro that's all over the roadway.

Central to all drivers, stand by, intoxicated driver. 465 southbound, green or silver Camaro, all over the roadway. 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
2: Thank you.

County units have another reckless driver bolo westbound on 55 West near Highway 157. It's a white Dodge truck pulling a trailer. It was all over the roadway. 55 West, Highway 157, Central Clear.

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0: Battalion 1, Engine 6, Ladder 3, 217, 204, Cardiac Echo, 1817 North Street Southeast for a 66-year-old female, not conscious or breathing. It's going to be cold body, 1817 North Street Southeast.
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0: Copy.
2: 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I will not be responding.
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Good morning, everybody. I've got normal PT times today. Tomorrow morning, R3 will be assisting with Chuck's JTA for him to be back at work. And then in the evening, Engine 7 has a back-to-school event at Decatur Heritage. Both those things on the event notes for tomorrow. Anything further for one report?

0: Good morning, everybody. I'm going to start over. I was having some radio issues, just in case part of that broke up. I've got normal PT times today. Tomorrow, Ladder 3 is going to be helping with a JTA in the morning for Chuck to be able to come back to work. And then the evening, Engine 7 has a PR event at Decatur Heritage. Anything further from morning report? Stage 1 with 3, Beasley Education, Reed working out of class.
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0: Two or three, Newman on vacation, Hoffman and Bush out of class. 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
0: Station 4.
4: 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Part him vacation. Nelson working out of class.
0: 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Part him vacation. Nelson out of class. Station 5.
5: 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Captain Martis on education.
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7: 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Ashby 6. Long for 3. Long and 1 out of 5.
0: Seven for 3. Ashby 6. Long from 3. Long and Looney out of class. Station 8.
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1: 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Charlie 68, give me a show you clear.
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1: 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I'm going to swing for recover batteries. That's 10-4.
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Highway 36 East and Mockingbird Hill Road, passing Cracker Barrel. Caller stated there's a black truck occupied by a male. It's driving on the wrong side of the roadway. Periodically keeps stopping in the road. Westbound on 36. Nothing further, Central.

0: 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Dear Texas Tag. Pleasant Beach, Sierra Charlie Romeo 9124, Gambia, Texas.
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0: Delta 67, it's returning to a white Mercedes. Expiration is shown to be 10 of 26. Comes back to a Cheyenne Wade, subject of Mission, Texas, NSR.
1: Yeah, well,

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1: Hartsville to the airport.
0: No tag on a gray Hyundai Elantra will be at Hartsville first, shall we? On 31.
1: So far.

0: 34. Your DL returns to a Bradley Crawford parcel. He is current negative. Shown to be a possible probationer. Your VIN's on file.
1: Tampa, Kelly.
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0: 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You show me clear.
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0: 100 Cotton Police Northeast Department, 6 Bravo, callers requesting a check while being on his brother James Arnold Pier. Refer the units for the rest. 100 Cotton Police Department, 6 Bravo.
1: Okay.

0: 3-4-3 Central.
1: 14.
0: 10-4, what? The caller wanted to circle down on Charles or James?
1: James.
0: 10-4, I'll make contact with him. He's 10-1.
1: 10-1.

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0: 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Black Tahoe.

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0: 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I believe it's possibly 52 Charlie 25 Bravo Alpha. 8 miles on Atkins Mountain Road.

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0: There's no services needed by EMS. 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
1: Central copy.

0: Central to probably fill you in that prepare a copy of Rolling Domestic that started at Somerville. We had a physical domestic at Somerville Post Office. The female subject that threw the caller out of the vehicle left northbound on 67 in a black Mazda CX-9. Should be a black female wearing black shorts and a black shirt. There should be three juveniles in the vehicle northbound on 67. I have nothing further at this time. Central clear.
1: Three of seven, call me.

Central Saves Volunteers called Alpha 1262 Perkinswood Road for an 83-year-old female fallen, possible hip injury. Alpha 1262 Perkinswood Road, 83-year-old female caution breathing, fell, and injured her hip.

0: to it for you, Central. If you would address on that Perkins Woods advanced truck. 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
1: So.
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0: Tevor. 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

2043 Union Hill Road. Caller stated there's possibly a disturbance going on at this location. There's a heavyset male wearing a blue shirt and khaki pants, and then the female with a pink shirt yelling. There are kids that are crying. It'll be a yellow house with additions to it, 2043 Union Hill Road. 10-4.

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1: 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Combo punch.
0: Delta 45, I copied your tag. Your blood tunnel's still broken.
1: What is that?

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0: Delta 45.
1: Delta 45.
0: Be on it. 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
1: Copy, Charlie 236 Hotel.
0: CTS, expiration 2 of 27 to a Karen Bernard at that location. 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

Benjamin Engine 5, Minute 215, Median Route 36, Person Charlie, 2425, Gaslight Place Southwest, Apartment Bravo, 51-year-old female, cautious in breathing, has not been eating or taking her medicine.

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1: I'll see.
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0: Alpha 0, Bravo, Bravo, Delta, Echo, Papa. It's going to be 231 in Apple Grove Road. Try 68, tell me.
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0: 234, check will be. 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She's kind of intoxicated when you spoke to her earlier. 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
1: No.
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0: The transport on white male to CJ, begin Molokai.
1: Go ahead.
0: 390.
1: Civil. She got on her to Brandon, Cheetah Motality, user road 2018, negative 1.

0: Nelson 67, Charlie 68, you copy that last traffic?
1: No apologies, go ahead.
0: 10-4, your deal returns to a Brandon Cheatham of Talladega. He's revoked since 2018, negative warrant.
2: Dispatch, he's going to be that one from the theft cop, Marathon 231.
0: Copy.

0: answer the door. If you get out of an ambulance, she might be having a heart attack. Not exactly sure. Severe chest pains. And she's unsure if it's going to be a heart attack or not. Request to go to the ER.
1: Well, I'll get him up.
2: Okay, very fine.

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1: 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K-11. Transporting 1.1 KMA.
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3: Civil. The caller's a thing, it's residence, and is backing around to him. It's going to take about 10 minutes.
0: Okay. Biden, just let us know when he gets back. I'll figure out when he gets to his residence.
3: Cool.
1: PD on scene. Males and females complaining of chest pain.
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0: on northbound, put an RV in the median of it towing a gray Jeep. Looks like it ran off roadway 323 I-65 northbound.
1: We're holding a wreck at the 323 northbound.
2: Andrews or that?
1: It's on the,
2: Flurry.
0: I-65 northbound in the median. RV is in the median. It looks like it ran off the road. They're towing a black Jeep. I don't know if they actually wrecked or not. Caller with the passerby.
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2: Four to Central. Are you advising that wreck's in the median on 65?
0: Yes, 10-4.
2: We're safe.

0: 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You can tell you it's to back it down.
1: So.
2: Your 11 complete, 3.5.
0: One of three. Not a wreck.
1: Not a half.
0: Just blew a tire. They did get a wreck there to get them out. That's why they were chasing me.
3: Okay,
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3: Back
0: 204 back service.
2: 204 back service. 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
3: Just

0: 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Is it part of the time that RV is in the middle of the interstate?
1: Copy.

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1: Clear from this. We'll put him on a follow-up at the marathon on Rockville from that truck earlier.
0: Civil.
2: All right, what? Yeah.
0: Civil.
1: 67.
0: Delta 67.
2: Transport 1 mile at the same location as here, and I think beginning of March 6 miles.
0: Temple.

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1: Come back on a gray Nissan Altima to Jerry Reburn of Hartsville, expression 8 of 26, and a sock.

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1: Long RV in the median. I believe they're going to try to keep it there overnight so they can get a tire put on tomorrow. I'm clear.

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1: Out falls Alpha 3468, Modus Road Southwest. That's an 85-year-old female that fell last night, now experiencing hip issues. 3468 Modus Road, TAC 10 if needed.

0: Central Devil, Oak Ridge Volunteers, trash fire at 3557 Highway 36 West. Their neighbors are burning trash. There's a strong smell of plastic.
1: One.
0: Oak Ridge 5, Interstate Station 1, trash fire, 3557, Highway 36 West, report of a neighbor burning trash, strong smell of plastic. Going to be south of this residence, going to be the first trailer on the right, 3557, Highway 36 West, Tac 7, if needed.

0: at 212, Pigeon Route 4, medical transport, at Parkway, Bed 11, patient going to Decatur Main, room 105, cardiac and pulmonary.
1: Two or three. You were just talking about the base of 214, they can take cardiac monitor.
0: Yeah. Hold off.

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1: Tower C.
2: Yeah, the El Maurice, Martin Street, it's a silver Nissan and a white Ford Explorer, no injury, El Maurice.

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0: Central Faisal, medical and fire being paged. 252-year-old female that's vomiting. She's not alert at this time at 107 Sunset Acres Avenue.
1: Zero seven ten four.

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1: Josh, are you clear? Copy. Thanks for your response.

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0: six.

Carmack 212, Eastern Offer, St. Carson Charlie, 230, Adams Drop, Northwest. 74-year-old female, cautious in breathing, says her neck hurts and she's sweating.

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2: You're very nice.
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1: 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You're in route for a stroke, Charlie. 2216, Burning Tree Drive, Southeast. 74-year-old female, conscious and breathing, possible stroke.

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4: 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We'll be in our own.
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1: 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The U has been advised.

0: 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We're going to be relocating to 10 Sunset Acres Ave to make contact with the RP.
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0: 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There's no sparks or anything seen at this time. There's no limb on the line. I think it's just the wind blowing the limb into it.
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0: 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There's nothing we can do here. There's no danger.
1: You clear?
2: 10-4. 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
1: 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Central 2, Burning Tree Command status.
2: Yeah,

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1: Don't get the double S, 600 North Mountain Drive. 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They're not stuck yet, but apparently the caller says they're going to be.
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Patient needing eval to possibly go to the sanctuary.

Ladder 3, Medic 211, Falls Bravo 2208, Riverbend Court Southeast, for a 78-year-old female that fell in the kitchen.

0: False Bravo 2208 Riverbend Court Southeast for a 78-year-old female felon kitchen.
1: 12-2.

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0: Coyote 492 is stuck at the train's crossing.
1: He's delayed by train.
0: Ten four.
1: Received. I'll make a note of it.

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谢谢您的中，谢谢您。Can you take us off this call and sit back in holding? The facility is going to call back when everything's ready. Okay, we'll talk about that.

Central Medic 217. Yes, ma'am. CDPX dispatch again. Singles.

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0: Copy that 212, it's going to be the 325 I-65 southbound. There's no injury, it's a Dodge Journey versus a white truck with a U-Haul. There is blockage in one lane, it's just south of the exit. The caller was in a Buick, said that he was hit in the back. No injuries, one lane of blockage, 325 southbound. Copy.
1: T-12, if you can pick some back and see if they can get on the shoulder, it's going to be hard to get down there and try to back it up.
0: Copy. T-12, one's on the shoulder, one's in the roadway. Central Hartsville, 246, can you assist?
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